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0: Bowie. All about the modern love. Well, another week round and another show getting underway. And today we got some music on the way from Steel as well. Also Coldplay, ELO, something from Bryan Adams, and of course many, many more.
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That's a recent release from a band called Seafoam Grey. And all about best self. And back to 2020. Before that was something from The Killers. And My Own Soul's Warning. Well, here we are, another programme underway. Roger Davis here on Radio Seagull, commercial free, 24 hours a day. 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

Well, here we are, Radio Seagull, commercial free, 24 hours a day, and just hanging on to the last shreds of summer and gradually draining away, which is a shame. But as we head into autumn, stay here with Radio Seagull, we keep you entertained. That was Dan Reed Network and Rainbow Child. Before that, went back to 2024 with something from the Courtineers and Pink Cactus, and we started off with something current from Steal the Moon and I Don't Know. Here on Radio Seagull, the Roger Davis Show, Mondays 4 p.m, Tuesdays 4 a.m, and of course the midweek Wednesdays 10 p.m. As always, we invite you to get in touch. Anything you'd like to hear on the show, it's Roger Davis at RadioSeagull.com. Now, if you listen to the show on a regular basis, you know we like to dig into the obscure corner from time to time and bring an old record in here and place on the turntables that we still have on board the ship. And we've got a 69 release now from the Electric Prunes.

That's a five-piece girl band there with that song, The Clittons. And I think I got a new album out, or an album out on the 25th of September, 2026, sorry. And that's the current single, and a thing called Nothing to Teach. We're talking of the Clittons. Before that, something from Coldplay back to 2002. And In My Place. And we started off with something from the obscure corner, The Electric Prunes, back to 1969, a song called Cell. Here we are, Radio Seagull, on board the lightship Jenny Bainton, 24 hours a day. And of course, just a little bit different to the other stations. We just get on and play the songs. And continuing with the music, and we go to 2023 with this from the Hengels.

Something there from Def Leppard and All About Rockets. And before that, we're back to 2023 with Hengels and Bubblegum. Right, lots more to do in our number two. Trust you're going to stick around for that. Lots more great songs on the way. But to get us to the top of the hour, we got The Birds and something from Cream on the way.

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0: bring us back in to our number two of the show from 1979, and something there from ELO and Don't Bring Me Down. Right, still to come on the show, we have some music from Brian Adams, also Beck, also Dave Edmonds, and of course many, many more.
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Well, so much good new music around. Radio Signal brings us to you 24 hours a day and on the show. Of course, that's the Morrows and a song called Gone By Gone By Morning. Brilliant song there. I like that. Certainly be playing that again on the show. Talking of the Morrows. And before that, went back to 2023 and something from the Pretenders with a song called Love. Here on Radio Seagull, 24 hours a day, as we said, and the Roger Davis Show. I'd love to hear from you if you'd like to hear something on the program, but also tell us where you're listening in the world. It's Roger Davis at RadioSeagull.com. Right, we had Eric Clapton in our number one, and here's Derek and the Donamos with Eric as well.

Carl, still sounding good after all these years. We're talking to Brian Adams with his current single entitled Ballad of Terry Fox. As I say, been around a lot of years now and still releasing great songs even today. We're talking to Brian Adams. Before that, went back to our vinyl vaults to 1968 and Jose Feliciano with Light My Fire. And we started off with Derek and the Donamos with that. A song entitled Roll It Over. So we've got two lots of Eric Clapton in the show today, and of course we had him in Cream in our number one. Right, Radio Seagull, the Roger Davis Show, and if you'd like to get in touch, it's rogerdavis@radioseagull.com, and we're here Mondays to 4 p.m, Tuesdays 4 a.m, and the midweek 10 p.m. Right, we continue. And we got something on the way now, which is a current single from Little Massive.

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interesting song there from Dennis Wilson, and a song called Sad Free. Yes, he did do some songs on his own. Of course, the drummer from the Beach Boys, and tragically lost in a boating accident, which is a great shame. We're talking of Dennis Wilson there. Before that, something recent from Beck entitled Disappearing Act, and also another current single from Little Massive before that, and Mountains and Rivers. Hey, on Radio Seagull, thank you for joining us each week on board the lightship Jenny Bainton. Don't forget, there's loads of other great presenters on here 24 hours a day. Just pop along to radioseagull.com to read up who's on and when. Check the schedules out. Also, check out the merchandise. And also, as we always say, that anything you do purchase goes to keeping Radio Seagull on the air 24 hours a day. And of course, while you're there, why not join us on Patreon and be kept up to date with all the latest happenings here on the ship.

Back to 1985, something there from Lloyd Cole and the Commotion, all about the brand new friend. And before that, we had something from Deborah Coleman and Do You Want My Love? And we started to run off with something from Dave Edmunds and Down, Down, Down. Well, we've got a few more songs to play here on the show today. And just you're going to stay with us, Sam. We've got a new song to bring to you from Johnny Marr, who was, of course, the guitarist with the Smiths. And he's got a new album out on the 2nd of October. And this is the current single from it.

0: Something there back to 2020 with the Global Charming and Soft Fruit. And before that, our current single from Johnny Marr. And it's time, to leave the studio for another week. Thank you for being here on the show. It's Roger Davis at RadioSeagull.com. And of course, we'll be back at same time next week to do it all again. Trust you're going to be here at the same time.
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0: This is Radio Seagull, broadcasting online and on AM and DAB radio, where it is just after 6 o'clock. Welcome along, welcome on board. Many, many thanks for your company. Stephen, I'm with you this side till nine. And we kick things off with Rival Sons from 2019, the Feral Roots album. And that was a track called Do Your Worst.
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That was Jekyll Wood and a song called The Doll, and before that it was John Riley and Redemption Song. 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

They're called Brain Leak. And it's a good new song called Skin Remembers. And before that, it was Supergrass, a song released in 2004, and Kiss of Life. 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Music now from Blancmange, 1982, and Blind Vision.

The year was 1968, Canned Heat, and On the Road Again, and before that it was Cheap Trick from 1979, the Live at the Budokan album, and I Want You to Want Me, and before that it was Blancmange, it was 1982, and Blind Vision.

Thin Lizzy. It was 1979. Black Rose, a rock legend from the Black Rose album. Absolutely fantastic. This is Commercial Free Radio Seagull, broadcasting online from AM transmitters in the Netherlands and on DAB in the UK in South East Hampshire, courtesy of The Flash, where real music lives, with music from The Long Riders. This is I Had a Dream.

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Radiohead, The Bends album and Street Spirit Fade Out. And before that it was Black Sabbath from 1970, the Black Sabbath album and The Wizard. 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

0: just after 7 o'clock on this Tuesday from Radio Seagull, and we got the second hour of the show underway with Saxon from 1980 in the title track to the album Wheels of Steel.
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You're here for a reason, but you don't know why. 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

Radio Seagull playing a couple of tracks from 2018. Noah Kahan from the album Busyhead and False Confidence. And before that, it was A Perfect Circle and So Long and Thanks for All the Fish. 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

Nico and the Night Shift. Good new song, that's New Friends. And before that, it was Feeder from 2001 and Buck Rogers. 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

The year was 1964. The band, them, Van Morrison on the vocals and Gloria. And before that, it was 1974. Kiki D's wonderful I Got the Music in Me. And ahead of that, it was 1984. Rick Springfield and Jesse's Girl.

tonight. The snow falls hard, and don't you know? The winds of Thor are blowing cold.

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Led Zeppelin, 1973, the Houses of the Holy album, and No Quarter. 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

Morning music from Radio Seagull. This time it's the Sonic Roots with a Z and Got Me This Feeling. And before that it was Peter Green's Splinter Groove from 1999. The Destiny Road album and Big Change Is Gonna Come. 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This is Overcome.

1978, Ramones and Don't Come Close. And before that, it was Nothing But Thieves from the Dead Club City album and a track called Overcome. This is Commercial Free Radio Sega, where it is all about the music, 24 hours a day, 7 days a week. We never close, we never go home. Heading off towards the top of the hour with another Radio Sega bonus track. This is New Order and Ceremony.

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0: 24 hours a day online and through the night on AM, FM and DAB Radio. 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It's just after 8 o'clock. Welcome along to the third hour of the show. And we kicked it off with Genesis from 1976, the title track to the album, A Trick of the Tail.
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That was Fitz and the Tantrums in a track called Roll Up, and before that it was Empire of the Sun and High and Low. 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This is Motorcycle Emptiness.

Jeff the Fish Lefroy. Good new song, The Sacred Cow. And before that, it was the Manic Street Preachers from 1992 and Motorcycle Emptiness. 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And when it confirms it has done so, just say play Radio Seagull. And there you are, on your radio, your smartphone, and your smart speaker.

Radio Seagull remembering 1968, the Beach Boys. And Do It Again, and before that it was 1973, Steeler's Wheel from the Fergusley Park album, and Everything Will Turn Out Fine. And before that it was John Mellencamp from 1987, the Lonesome Jubilee album, and that was Check It Out.

quite brilliant. The wonderful Richard Hawley from 2012, title track to the album Standing at the Sky's Edge. 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

The Killers, from the Hot Fuss album and Smile Like You Mean It, and before that it was Wings, the Band on the Run album, and Let Me Roll It. And that's about it from me, because the one and only Andy Brooks is up next for 3 hours. I'm Steve Essex. Many thanks for listening. Many, many thanks for your company. With any luck, I'll catch you the next time around. I'm going to leave you with another Radio Seagull bonus track. This time it's REM from the Monster album, Strange Currencies.

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Wow, it doesn't come much better than that now, does it? Because here on Radio Seagull, you only get the best music 24 hours a day and commercial free with it. My thanks as ever to Steve Essex for the last 3 hours. And getting today's programme on the way was new music by Slothrust from their album What They Grow in the Garden. That was Twisted Paradise. And then the first of a few tracks today by The Wedding Presents from their 2016 album Going, Going. And that was Bird's Nest. Well, also on the way in today's programme, lots more music, which is all from years ending with a six, both old and new for 2026. And as always, rounding things off will be No Nonsense Hour, just as much music from any year that I can squeeze into 60 minutes for you. And this is the first of two tracks this hour from Natasha Khan's Bat for Lashes at her debut album Fur and Gold, released in 2006. This from it is True.

New music for 2026 there by The Go, title track from their album Free Electricity. Oh, how nice would that be, especially with prices at the moment. Electronic it was before that, from 1996, and For You, and from 2006 it was Bat for Lashes and Trophy from the album Fur and Gold, which is a collection of songs born from the dreams of Natasha Khan. And as I say, I'll be playing another track from that album before this hour is out. Right now, from 2006, this

music for 2026 there by Californian band Blondshell, and that's the title track from their new album Violins, which is out at the end of this week. Before that, from 1966, it was the Small Faces, who had been sitting at the top of the UK singles chart in September of 1966. But, as is inevitably going to happen, they were unseated, and on this occasion it was by Jim Reeves with Distant Drums. And there was also music by Jet from 2006, and that was Put Your Money Where Your Mouth Is here on Radio Seagull. Do check us out online. 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There you'll find lots more information about ourselves, our home, the Lightship Jenny Bainton, as well as a schedule of who's on and when. And there's even a little merchandise store for you to go and pick yourself up a Radio Seagull t-shirt or a coffee mug. We've got coasters, caps, posters of the Jenny Bainton, and all proceeds from sales go towards the cost of keeping us on the air, as well as keeping us commercial free, so that we can just continue to play you more music instead of the usual same old commercials that you hear everywhere.

music there, firstly by Blood Red Shoes from their new album Stay Lonely, which was out last week. That was Screams. That was followed by Ocean Colour Scene from 1996, single lifted from their album Moseley Shoals. That was The Circle. And lastly, from 2016 and their album What Are We Fighting For? It was Dodgy and Now Means Nothing, which was quite short, but not short enough to be called a quickie. But this is

He said he'd take me away, that we'd work things out, and I didn't want to tell him. But it was then I had to.

Elvis Costello and the Attractions from 1986, and that's Tokyo Storm Warning. And before that, another track from the debut album released in 2006 by Bat for Lashes called Fur and Gold. There from it was What's a Girl to Do, and there was another track before that from the Wedding Present album Going, Going, released in 2016, and that was Bear. And there's lots more music from Years Ending with a Six on the way in the next hour, including a couple more from the Wedding Present album Going, Going. But right now it's bonus track time, and this one is by Kristin Hirsch. Something from her new album, Sugar on Blackstone, which was out last week. This is 101 Run.

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0: It's the Lemonheads from 1996, and If I Could Talk, taking us into the second hour of this week's music, all from years ending with a six.
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It's Radio Seagull, where we're all about music from years ending with a six at this time each week. And there, firstly, was The Warlocks, a band from Los Angeles in California in the USA. And from their 2016 album, Songs from the Pale Eclipse, that was Dance Alone. And that was followed by a band from Dublin in Ireland called Cactus World News, and single from their 1986 album Urban Beaches, that was The Bridge. And here from 1976 now is Bebop.

Radio Seagull with commercial free music 24 hours a day. And there from 1996 was the Blue Tones and Marblehead Johnson. Before that, another track from the Wedding Present album Going Going, released in 2016. And that was the track that can be found right at the end of the album, the 10-minute wonder that is Santa Monica. And there was also music by Bebop Deluxe from their 1976 album Modern Music, the album's opening track there, Orphans of Babylon. And there's music now from 2016 by American band The Tide, and featuring Bernard Butler on this one. This is The Curse.

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And if you choose to become a paying subscriber, rest assured, all money goes towards paying the costs of keeping us on the air, as well as helping to keep us commercial free so that we can just focus on playing you the music instead of lots of rubbish adverts. And here from 1996 now,

From 1986, that's Talking Heads and a track from their album True Stories called People Like Us. Before that, the final track in today's programme by The Wedding Presents from their album Going Going. And that was Marblehead. Yes, it's a Marblehead kind of hour, what with the blue tones earlier on. There was also music there by Skunk and Nancy, single from 1996, All I Want. Well, what more could you possibly want than Chris Cooper, who will be here with you in just over an hour's time. And then Mark Wall will take us time warping before Ollie Kimvig rounds things off for another day. But on the way in just a moment is No Nonsense Hour, and your bonus track for this hour is by Okkervil River from their 2016 album Away. This is Okkervil River R.I.P.

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0: Jonathan Richman and the Modern Lovers with She Cracked. Yes, a porcelain doll will do that when you drop them on their heads. Right, here we go then. It's a no-nonsense hour of music.
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Minimum nonsense, maximum music here on Radio Seagull for one whole hour. There we heard, starting with 5 Billion in Diamonds and Glider. That was followed by Magnum with Invasion, The Hollies with Long Cool Woman in a Black Dress, then Brendan Benson from his album Dear Life and the track Freak Out, and finally from 1978, Split Enz and Icy Red.

Isabel Campbell it was with Running Down a Dream, then Juicy Lucy from 1970 with their version of Bo Diddley's Who Do You Love, Joe Strummer and the Mescaleros with Get Down Moses, then Red Cross with One of the Good Ones, and lastly the Smiths and I Started Something I Couldn't Finish.

Scorpions it was with Big City Nights, then Ian Hunt, a live rendition of Just Another Night, then Toya, I Want to Be Free, and Happy Mondays from 1992, and Stinkin' Thinkin', and I'll set you free of this no-nonsense hour of music with Nada Surf from their album Never Not Together. This is Just Wait.

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Andy Brooks putting me in a good mood as always with his 3 hours of excellent music here on Radio Seagull. Meantime, it's me, Chris Cooper, for the next 2 hours. Rocking and rolling our radio lightship, the Jenny Benton in Harlingen. And with a theme today built around stones and pebbles. Remembering those lovely long hot summer days on the beach. Seems a long time ago now, doesn't it? So we started with a bit of swagger and sparkle from Mott of the Hoopall. It was Roll Away the Stone. And it rolls away with such confidence you'd think it had somewhere important to go. That was early 70s music, and then a little bit more up-to-date, 2024. The band was Preacher Stone. And that was Dance with the Devil. And as I say, 2024 was the year in question. And it was the year that European regulators started debating AI regulation while pretending to understand it. I'm sure the politicians will. Anyway, how are you doing? Hope you're fit and well. I hope you can stick around for the music for the next 2 hours. As I say, the theme is built around sort of stones and pebbles. Although we tend to wander off theme once or twice during each hour, but I'm not going to tell you what's to come. Probably because I don't really know it myself. But I do know that we've got Bob D with Pedro coming up. And the cover of a song that I first heard performed by the Monkees back in the 60s. Bob D revived it in 2022. Can you work out what it is? Well, all will be revealed in just a moment.

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This is rock at its finest. It's Radio Seagull. It's the Chris Cooper Show with a theme of sort of stones and boulders today. And we've just had a sweep of three tracks, starting off with Bob D and Stepping Stone. He's a New York-based hard rocker, and his steps are so hard that the pavement probably files a complaint. And then we went into Alice in Chains from the 2013 album The Devil Put Dinosaurs Here, and featuring the band's trademark grit, it was a track simply called Stone. And we just heard Jimi Hendrix back to 1967, a psychedelic sort of instrumental blending jazz phrasing and spacey effects with Hendrix's fluid guitar work. It was Third Stone from the Sun.

0: A polished blues rock collaboration between Paul Rodgers and Kenny Jones. Under the name of The Law there, and from 1991, that was the track Stone Cold.
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0: 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As the little promo says, we are commercial free. 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

0: We're not afraid to push out the musical boundaries here on The Chris Cooper Show, and that was some progressive metal from the band Distorted Force. It was called Light and Stone, and it brought us back onto our stone theme after we went off of a theme for vintage vinyl this hour. It was a big hair ballad from the 80s. Not far removed from Bon Jovi in my book, but it was the band Bad English and a 45 RPM 7-inch single called When I See You Smile.
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0: And Tony, this week, is taking us over to Austria with a band by the name of Serenity. So you can calm down after that last piece of music. This is called Reflections, brackets of AD.

a blues rock stomper from 1978. The band Foggart, and that was Stone Blue. Up to the top of the hour with our bonus track, as we are commercial free and slowing the pace down with the small faces. This is The Autumn Stone.

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This is commercial-free Radio Seagull, where there is much more to the music than hits alone.

We ended hour one of the Chris Cooper Show with music from the Small Faces. And we opened hour two with music from Humble Pie. So, a little bit of a link there. The track was Stone Cold Fever. The only fever that recommends turning up the volume as a cure. And that took us into music from Rod Stewart on Radio Seagull. And he was Stone Cold Sober. Sounding exactly like someone insisting they're fine to drive after drinking 5 pints. The music continues.

0: first up, the Stone Pepper Blues Band with a pandemic era track called Lockdown, Lockdown, Lockdown from 2020, of course, remember those days well. And then it was the band New Atlantic with Wire and Stone, and the third track in a row came from Black Stone Cherry, a modern hard rock anthem, again from 2020, and that was called Again.
1: Time to get stoned with Chris Cooper.
0: We do have a theme of stone and boulder running through the show today, but we do go off theme from time to time, and we're doing that with our Rolling Stones track this week. I've not yet played on any of my shows anything from the latest album, Foreign Tongues, so I thought I'd put that to rights today, and nothing on the album to sort of directly fit our theme, but I hope you enjoy this one. It's called Covered in You.

0: I decided on a couple of tracks from the Rolling Stones this week in order to feature the album Foreign Tongues. So we heard Covered in You and Ringing Hollow from 2026, the year Europe started debating digital identity laws while ignoring half its own cookie pop-ups.
1: Going back in time with Vintage Vinyl.
0: And we're going to get back to our Stone theme with this vinyl from ELO, Turn to Stone.

from the vintage vinyl vault we pulled out of the Electric Light Orchestra and played the track from them, Turn to Stone, and then a beautiful track going back to 1967 from the Stone Ponies, keeping us on theme with 210 Train. We've not had much for David Webb lately, so put that

squeezing the last drop out of that 2010 track from Carnatica featuring Lisa Fury on lead vocals, and that was Heart of Stone. We're going to go to the top of the hour with a bonus track from Stone River called Euphoria, but before then, we're going off theme for something a little bit different and a little bit special. Our good friend and colleague Rick Marks is having quite a tough week, and I'm sure he'll tell you more about it in his show tomorrow at this time. But I just want to take this opportunity to say, Rick, we all wish you the very, very best. So for you, this is a track called Man of the Radiant Waves.

a song I created in AI, especially for Rick and his lovely wife Debbie and the family. All of us wish you well for the challenges ahead this week. Up to the top of the hour and back on theme with the band Stone River. This is Euphoria. Chris Cooper wishing you well. The Time Warp is next, and then it's Ollie Kinrig here on Radio Seagull.

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Lewis, Power of Love from 1985, launching our Time Warp Compilation Hour today on Radio Seagull. Hello, welcome along. It is the pull together of all the music and features from my Thursday Wall of Sound programme. Thank you for joining me. Some great tunes coming up from decades past. That from 1985, as I say, the year that Minolta launched the world's first autofocus SLR camera. It was the end of the road for America's Route 66, although sections of it have been reinstated. And there was a total solar eclipse visible over Antarctica. Where to next? Well, 2000, the year in question, America, the band, and a rework of an earlier classic of theirs. A dust was successfully collected that year from a comet in deep space and brought back to Earth by NASA as part of their Stardust mission. That's amazing, isn't it? Jacob Tremblay, the Canadian actor, was born, and Turin in Italy hosted the 2006 Winter Olympics. America, the band that I was hinting at earlier, they ventured out onto Ventura Highway. And as I say, this, a reworked version of their classic from the 70s.

0: enslaved by men in suits who left the stations to be run by zombies, sucking the last of the creativity from radio's still warm corpse. Yet all is not lost. There is still one station rising from the abyss.
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0: No men in suits here, baby. 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
1: Seagull.

Blues Traveller from 2003 and Reach Me, the year that the final Concorde flight took place. It was a short hop from London to Bristol. Same-sex marriages were legalised in Belgium and the World Tourism Organisation became a specialist agency within the United Nations. And before that, from 1977, Cheap Trick, I Want You to Want Me. The stadium anthem rock band Toto formed in LA that year. Ocean Park opened in Hong Kong and Presley gave his last concert. It was at the Market Square Arena in Indianapolis. So, what can I tell you about 1987, which is where we're going next? I tell you what, southern England was hit by a massive storm. The Met Office at the time, the supposed experts in matters meteorological, said that it was just going to be a big storm and nothing to worry about. How wrong were they? Platoon was the best picture at the 59th Academy Awards, and Larry Wall, no relation, created the Perl programming language. Double Time Warp from 87 coming up for you now. We got Hearts, followed by the Hooters.

0: old time warp from 1987 with Hearts and the Hooters.
1: You see more?
0: Now, in 1974, the sitcom Happy Days debuted on American television before worldwide syndication. Charles de Gaulle Airport opened near Paris, and the Terracotta Army was uncovered in China in 1974. Meanwhile, Lynyrd Skynyrd, well, they were singing about Sweet Home Alabama. Our next Radio Seagull Time Warp.

Skinner's Sweet Home, Alabama, from 1974. Now, Cream are regarded as rock's first supergroup. We got them up next from 1968, the year that Grenoble in France hosted the Winter Olympics. Mauritius gained independence, and the movie The Planet of the Apes, the first in the series, premiered in theatres on both sides of the Atlantic.

a virus attacked the internet, the first Welsh assembly in 600 years opened in Cardiff, Napster, the music download system, debuted, and Crosby, Stills, Nash and Young put together and released an album called Looking Forward. Faith in Me was the track we took from it to represent our Time Warp year of 1999. Go back a few years to 91, and it was the year of the first Gulf War. The US Postal Service raised letter rates for stamps from 25 to 29 cents for domestic mail delivery within the USA, and Lithuania voted for independence from the then USSR. Crash Test Dummies give us our time warp for 91.

0: Crash Test Dummies from 1991. Strangely hypnotic, that song.
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2: It's been

Profits to Hell We Ride from an album called Start Something that came out in 2004 when the Queen Mary 2 ocean liner was launched by Cunard. The Russian Federation stopped recognising Soviet Union passports as legal identification, and the Milau Viaduct, the world's tallest bridge, opened to traffic in France in 2004. But not the penultimate track on this Time Warp compilation, as I say. This next one is from 1972, when $4 million of items were stolen from safe deposit boxes in New York in the Pierre Hotel. The former Queen Elizabeth liner was destroyed by fire in Hong Kong Harbour, and East Pakistan renamed itself as Bangladesh. 1972, the year, here's T-Rex.

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0: And we started the Time Warp Hour in 1985. We're going to end up back in 1985 when the border between Gibraltar and Spain reopened, having been closed by Franco in 1969. William J. Schroeder became the first artificial heart patient to be able to leave hospital, although he did sadly pass away from complications 18 days later. And Coca-Cola changed its secret formula and released New Coke. However, within 3 months, after overwhelming negative feedback, the old recipe was re-established. Thanks for your company. Hope you've enjoyed the Time Warp Hour. If you can join me on Thursday, that'd be nice. I'll leave you with Chris Rea. Stay tuned.

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0: A warm welcome to you, and I hope all is well with you since we last spoke. I thought I would start off this edition with a couple of classics. We just heard from Bruce Hornsby and The Range from 1986, from their debut album The Way It Is and Every Little Kiss. But starting off, we had Chris Rea from his album Shamrock Diaries from a year earlier, and Stainsby Girls.
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Sly Fox. And the title track from their debut album, their only album, in fact, and Let's Go All The Way from 1985. Here's a couple of bands from Glasgow now on Radio Seagull.

0: Two bands from Glasgow back to back here on Radio Seagull. We just heard from Justin Curry from his second album, The Great War, and Can't Let Go of Her Now. And that was from 2010. Ahead of him, we had fantastic Simple Minds and their version of The Call's Let the Day Begin.
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Absolutely brilliant. From Austin in Texas, that is Del Castillo from their album Brotherhood and Perdóname, and that was from 2006. 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

Some of Glasgow's finest there, the sensational Alex Harvey Band, from their second album, Next, which was released back in 1973, and the ever-brilliant Swamp Snake. And ahead of them, John Lydon, from the album The Best of British £1 Notes, and Don't Ask Me. And I dare say I could play that for one of the UK's Prime Ministers.

Patricia Vaughan, from her excellent album Rattle My Cage from 2013 and Dark Mile. And ahead of Patricia, we had Celine Dion and a song from her fourth English language album, Falling Into You and Your Light from 1996. 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

That's a band from Manchester. James is their name. And the album is Whiplash and Waltzing Along, which that was a single version. Anyway, ahead of James, we had a band from Nashville in Tennessee, Kings of Leon, from their debut album Youth and Young Manhood and Wasted Time. And that was from 2003. You're listening to Ollie Kinvig on Radio Seagull. If you would like to get in touch, it's ollie@radioseagull.com. 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

Blondie starting off the second hour here on Radio Seagull. That was from their third album, Parallel Lines, and One Way or Another. I'd like to thank my good mate Chris Cooper and Mark Wall for the previous 3 hours of rather excellent music here on Radio Seagull. 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

Oh, absolutely excellent. That's Juicy Lucy, and a song originally done by Bo Diddley back in 1956. And Who Do You Love? Absolutely top class. Anyway, ahead of Juicy Lucy, we had Atomic Rooster from their album Death Walks Behind You and the brilliant Tomorrow Night. 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

There you go, from Sydney in Australia, that is the Easy Beats from their album Good Friday, and a number one single here in the Netherlands back in the day, Friday on My Mind. And before then, we had Norman Greenbaum and the title track to their debut album, Spirit in the Sky. 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

Oh, absolutely brilliant. That was the Beatles from their self-titled album, but an album better known as the White Album. And as we all know, it was their one and only double album. It went 24 times platinum. So that must have earned them a right few, Bob. It was actually recorded as a three-piece outfit because Ringo left the band after Paul McCartney criticised his drumming. Well, there you go. And ahead of the Beatles, we had the Kinks with a song released only as a single back in 1967, Autumn Almanac. 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

0: to go on. Give me just one more. One more. One more night. One more night with you, baby. One more night.
1: Absolutely superb. I've got to say that is my favourite Jay Giles Band track. Absolutely superb. Serves You Right to Suffer. And it's from their self-titled debut album in 1970. Ahead of that, we had The Doors and a song also covered by Jose Feliciano in 1968. But The Doors released it in 1967. And it was called Light My Fire. 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If you would like to get in touch, please do. It's ollie@radioseagull.com. That's Ollie, O-L-L-Y, @radioseagull.com.

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That is Guns N' Roses from their debut studio album, Appetite for Destruction, in Paradise City. And ahead of Guns N' Roses, we had NXS from French's Forest in New South Wales, Australia, from their seventh album, X. It was Disappear. But starting off the triple play, we had Roxette and a superb song, The Centre of the Heart is a Suburb to the Brain. And that was from their album, Room Service. This is Radio Seagull on 747 kHz to the north of the Netherlands.

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0: Welcome to the third and final hour here on Radio Seagull. We just heard Jumping Jack Flash from the Rolling Stones from 1968, not taken from an album but released as a single in its own right.
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I know one thing my good mate Chris Cooper will give me pelters for playing that. That is the Sugar Babes from their album Angels with Dirty Faces and Round, Round. And ahead of them, the Ting Tings and That's Not My Name. And talking of my good mate Chris Cooper, you can hear Chris every Tuesday between noon and two here on Radio Seagull. And then again at midnight on Tuesday, taking you through until 2 a.m. on Wednesday morning.

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Supergrass, from their album Life on Other Planets, and Grace. And ahead of them, a track I was never done playing on the Land-Based Pirates back in the 70s. America, from their album Hearts and Sister Golden Hair, from all the way back in 1975. 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

yes, superb written while staying in an 18th century cottage in Wales called Bronny Orr. That is Led Zeppelin from their album Led Zeppelin 3 and Bronny Orr Stomp. 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

0: That's a band from California by the name of Hoobastank, and a song called The Reason, and it was from 2004. Ahead of them, we had the ever-brilliant Doobie Brothers from their album What Were Once Vices Are Now Habits, and Spirit, and that was from back in 1974.
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Wonderful. That is a band from Hollywood by the name of Hole, and it was the title track to their album Celebrity Skin from 1998. Ahead of them, 1927, all the way from Melbourne in Australia, from their debut album Ish, and That's When I Think of You, and that was from 1988. 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

That's a band from East Kilbride in Scotland, but actually formed in London, The Silencers, from their album A Letter from St. Paul and Painted Moon from 1987, and it was actually written in reaction to the Falklands War, so now you know. And ahead of them, we had the Swedish band The Cardigans from their brilliant album Gran Turismo, which sold more than 3 million copies worldwide, and My Favourite Game. Well, that's just about it for me. I hope you have enjoyed the music I have played on this edition of here on Radio Seagull. Why don't you join me next week if you have the time? I'll be back on Tuesday at 3 p.m. So if you're around, I'd love to have your company. Until then, take care and stay safe. Ivan Ole Kinvig on Radio Seagull.

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0: This is Radio Seagull, broadcasting online and on AM and DAB radio, where it is just after 6 o'clock. Welcome along, welcome on board. Many, many thanks for your company. Stephen, I'm with you this side till nine. And we kick things off with Rival Sons from 2019, the Feral Roots album. And that was a track called Do Your Worst.
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That was Jekyll Wood and a song called The Doll, and before that it was John Riley and Redemption Song. 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

They're called Brain Leak, and it's a good new song called Skin Remembers. 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Music now from Blancmange, 1982, and Blind Vision.

The year was 1968, Canned Heat, and On the Road Again. And before that, it was Cheap Trick from 1979, the Live at the Budokan album, and I Want You to Want Me. And before that, it was Blancmange, it was 1982, and Blind Vision.

thin Lizzy. It was 1979. Black Rose, a rock legend from the Black Rose album. Absolutely fantastic. This is Commercial Free Radio Seagull, broadcasting online from AM transmitters in the Netherlands and on DAB in the UK in South East Hampshire, courtesy of The Flash, where real music lives, with music from The Long Riders. This is I Had a Dream.

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Radiohead, The Bends album and Street Spirit Fade Out. And before that it was Black Sabbath from 1970, the Black Sabbath album and The Wizard. 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

0: just after 7 o'clock on this Tuesday from Radio Seagull, and we got the second hour of the show underway with Saxon from 1980 in the title track to the album Wheels of Steel.
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mercy. 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

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Noah Kahan from the album Busyhead and False Confidence. And before that, it was A Perfect Circle and So Long and Thanks for All the Fish. 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

Nico and the Night Shift. 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And before that, it was Feeder from 2001 and Buck Rogers. 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

The year was 1964, the band Them, Van Morrison on the vocals and Gloria. And before that, it was 1974, Kiki D's Wonderful, I Got the Music in Me. And ahead of that, it was 1984, Rick Springfield and Jesse's Girl.

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This time it's the Sonic Roots with a Z and Got Me This Feeling. And before that it was Peter Green's Splinter Groove from 1999. The Destiny Road album and Big Change Is Gonna Come. 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This is Overcome.

1978, Ramones and Don't Come Close. And before that, it was Nothing But Thieves from the Dead Club City album and a track called Overcome. This is Commercial Free Radio Seeger, where it is all about the music, 24 hours a day, 7 days a week. We never close, we never go home. Heading off towards the top of the hour with another Radio Seeger bonus track. 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

0: 24 hours a day online and through the night on AM, FM and DAB Radio. 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It's just after 8 o'clock. Welcome along to the third hour of the show. And we kicked it off with Genesis from 1976, the title track to the album, A Trick of the Tail.
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That was Fitz and the Tantrums and a track called Roll Up, and before that it was Empire of the Sun and High and Low. 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

Jeff the Fish Lefroy. Good new song, The Sacred Cow. And before that, it was the Manic Street Preachers from 1992 and Motorcycle Emptiness. 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And when it confirms it has done so, just say play Radio Seagull. 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

Radio Seagull remembering 1968, the Beach Boys, and Do It Again. And before that, it was 1973, Steeler's Wheel from the Fergusley Park album, and Everything Will Turn Out Fine. And before that, it was John Mellencamp from 1987, the Lonesome Jubilee album, and that was Check It Out.

quite brilliant. The wonderful Richard Hawley from 2012, title track to the album Standing at the Sky's Edge. 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

The Killers, from the Hot Fuss album and Smile Like You Mean It. And before that it was Wings, the Band on the Run album, and Let Me Roll It. And that's about it from me, because the one and only Andy Brooks is up next for 3 hours. I'm Steve Essex. Many thanks for listening. Many, many thanks for your company. With any luck, I'll catch you the next time around. I'm going to leave you with another Radio Seagull bonus track. This time it's REM from the Monster album, Strange Currencies.

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Wow, it doesn't come much better than that now, does it? Because here on Radio Seagull, you only get the best music 24 hours a day and commercial free with it. My thanks as ever to Steve Essex for the last 3 hours. And getting today's programme on the way was new music by Slothrust from their album What They Grow in the Garden. That was Twisted Paradise. And then the first of a few tracks today by The Wedding Presents from their 2016 album Going, Going. And that was Bird's Nest. Well, also on the way in today's programme, lots more music, which is all from years ending with a six, both old and new for 2026. And as always, rounding things off will be No Nonsense Hour, just as much music from any year that I can squeeze into 60 minutes for you. And this is the first of two tracks this hour from Natasha Khan's Bat for Lashes at her debut album Fur and Gold, released in 2006. This from it is

New music for 2026 there by The Go, title track from their album Free Electricity. Oh, how nice would that be, especially with prices at the moment. Electronic it was before that, from 1996, and For You, and from 2006 it was Bat for Lashes and Trophy from the album Fur and Gold, which is a collection of songs born from the dreams of Natasha Khan. And as I say, I'll be playing another track from that album before this hour is out. Right now, from 2006, this

music for 2026 there by Californian band Blonde Shell, and that's the title track from their new album Violins, which is out at the end of this week. Before that, from 1966, it was the Small Faces, who had been sitting at the top of the UK singles chart in September of 1966. But, as is inevitably going to happen, they were unseated, and on this occasion it was by Jim Reeves with Distant Drums. And there was also music by Jet from 2006, and that was Put Your Money Where Your Mouth Is here on Radio Seagull. Do check us out online. The website is radioseagull.com. There you'll find lots more information about ourselves, our home, the Lightship Jenny Bainton, as well as a schedule of who's on and when. And there's even a little merchandise store for you to go and pick yourself up a Radio Seagull t-shirt or a coffee mug. We've got coasters, caps, posters of the Jenny Bainton, and all proceeds from sales go towards the cost of keeping us on the air, as well as keeping us commercial free, so that we can just continue to play you more music instead of the usual same old commercials that you hear everywhere.

Music there, firstly, by Blood Red Shoes from their new album Stay Lonely, which was out last week. That was Screams. That was followed by Ocean Colour Scene from 1996, single lifted from their album Moseley Shoals. That was The Circle. And lastly, from 2016 and their album What Are We Fighting For? It was Dodgy and Now Means Nothing, which was quite short, but not short enough to be called a quickie. But this is

He said he'd take me away, that we'd work things out, and I didn't want to tell him. But it was then I had to say.

Elvis Costello and the Attractions from 1986, and that's Tokyo Storm Warning. And before that, another track from the debut album released in 2006 by Bat for Lashes called Fur and Gold. There from it was What's a Girl to Do, and there was another track before that from the Wedding Present album Going, Going, released in 2016, and that was Bear. And there's lots more music from Years Ending with a Six on the way in the next hour, including a couple more from the Wedding Present album Going, Going, but right now it's bonus track time, and this one is by Kristin Hirsch. Something from her new album, Sugar on Blackstone, which was out last week. This is 101 Run.

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it's the Lemonheads from 1996, and If I Could Talk, taking us into the second hour of this week's music, all from years ending with a six. Radio Seagull with Andy Brooks.

It's Radio Seagull, where we're all about music from years ending with a six at this time each week. And there, firstly, was The Warlocks, a band from Los Angeles in California in the USA. And from their 2016 album, Songs from the Pale Eclipse, that was Dance Alone. And that was followed by a band from Dublin in Ireland called Cactus World News, and single from their 1986 album Urban Beaches, that was The Bridge. And here from 1976 now, it's

Radio Seagull with commercial-free music 24 hours a day. And there, from 1996, was The Blue Tones and Marblehead Johnson. Before that, another track from the Wedding Present album, Going, Going, released in 2016. And that was the track that can be found right at the end of the album, the 10-minute wonder that is Santa Monica. And there was also music by Bebop Deluxe from their 1976 album Modern Music, the album's opening track there, Orphans of Babylon. And here's music now from 2016 by American band The Tide, and featuring Bernard Butler on this one. This is The Curse.

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And if you choose to become a paying subscriber, rest assured, all money goes towards paying the costs of keeping us on the air, as well as helping to keep us commercial free so that we can just focus on playing you the music instead of lots of rubbish adverts. And here from 1996 now,

From 1986, that's Talking Heads and a track from their album True Stories called People Like Us. Before that, the final track in today's programme by The Wedding Presents from their album Going Going. And that was Marblehead. Yes, it's a Marblehead kind of hour, what with the Blue Tones earlier on. There was also music there by Skunk and Nancy, single from 1996. All I Want. Well, what more could you possibly want than Chris Cooper, who will be here with you in just over an hour's time. And then Mark Wall will take us time warping before Ollie Kimvig rounds things off for another day. But on the way in just a moment is No Nonsense Hour, and your bonus track for this hour is by Okkervil River from their 2016 album Away. This is Okkervil River R.I.P.

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0: Jonathan Richman and the Modern Lovers with She Cracked. Yes, a porcelain doll will do that when you drop them on their heads. Right, here we go then. It's a no-nonsense hour of music.
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Minimum nonsense, maximum music here on Radio Seagull for one whole hour. There we heard, starting with 5 Billion in Diamonds and Glider. That was followed by Magnum with Invasion, The Hollies with Long Cool Woman in a Black Dress, then Brendan Benson from his album Dear Life and the track Freak Out, and finally from 1978, Split Enz and Icy Red.

Isabel Campbell it was with Running Down a Dream, then Juicy Lucy from 1970 with their version of Bo Diddley's Who Do You Love, Joe Strummer and the Mescaleros with Get Down Moses, then Red Cross with One of the Good Ones, and lastly the Smiths, and I Started Something I Couldn't Finish.

Scorpions it was with Big City Nights, then Ian Hunt, a live rendition of Just Another Night, then Toya, I Want to Be Free, and Happy Mondays from 1992, and Stinkin' Thinkin', and I'll set you free of this no-nonsense hour of music with Nada Surf from their album Never Not Together. This is Just Wait.

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0: 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We're with you through the night until 7 o'clock tomorrow morning with good music, commercial free.

Andy Brooks putting me in a good mood as always with his 3 hours of excellent music here on Radio Seagull. Meantime, it's me, Chris Cooper, for the next 2 hours. Rocking and rolling our radio lightship, the Jenny Benton in Harlingen. And with a theme today built around stones and pebbles. Remembering those lovely long hot summer days on the beach. Seems a long time ago now, doesn't it? So we started with a bit of swagger and sparkle from Mott of the Hoopall. It was Roll Away the Stone. And it rolled away with such confidence you'd think it had somewhere important to go. That was early 70s music, and then a little bit more up-to-date, 2024. The band was Preacher Stone. And that was Dance with the Devil. And as I say, 2024 was the year in question. And it was the year that European regulators started debating AI regulation while pretending to understand it. I'm sure the politicians will. Anyway, how you doing? Hope you're fit and well. And hope you can stick around for the music for the next 2 hours. As I say, the theme is built around sort of stones and pebbles. Although we tend to wander off theme once or twice during each hour, but I'm not going to tell you what's to come. Probably because I don't really know it myself. But I do know that we've got Bob D with Pedro coming up. And the cover of a song that I first heard performed by the Monkees back in the 60s. Bob D revived it in 2022. Can you work out what it is? Well, all will be revealed in just a moment.

with music spread across decades and even centuries. This is rock at its finest. It's Radio Seagull. It's the Chris Cooper Show with a theme of sort of stones and boulders today. And we've just had a sweep of three tracks, starting off with Bob D and Stepping Stone. He's a New York-based hard rocker, and his steps are so hard that the pavement probably files a complaint. And then we went into Alice in Chains from the 2013 album The Devil Put Dinosaurs Here, and featuring the band's trademark grit. It was a track simply called Stone. And we just heard Jimi Hendrix back to 1967, a psychedelic sort of instrumental blending jazz phrasing and spacey effects with Hendrix's fluid guitar work. It was Third Stone from the Sun.

0: a polished blues rock collaboration between Paul Rodgers and Kenny Jones. Under the name of The Law there, and from 1991, that was the track Stone Cold.
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0: Yeah, do please try and help us if you can. As the little promo says, we are commercial free. We'd like to remain that way and just play the music, and you can help us by... 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

0: We're not afraid to push out the musical boundaries here on The Chris Cooper Show, and that was some progressive metal from the band Distorted Force. It was called Light and Stone, and it brought us back onto our stone theme after we went off of a theme for vintage vinyl this hour. It was a big hair ballad from the 80s. Not far removed from Bon Jovi in my book, but it was the band Bad English and a 45 RPM 7-inch single called When I See You Smile.
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0: And Tony, this week, is taking us over to Austria with a band by the name of Serenity. So you can calm down after that last piece of music. This is called Reflections, brackets of AD.

a blues rock stumper from 1978. The band Foggart, and that was Stone Blue. Up to the top of the hour with our bonus track, as we are commercial free and slowing the pace down with the Small Faces. This is The Autumn Stone.

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